most brilliant of the modern Cuban composers is Gilberto Valdez, who specializes in adopting his primitive native rhythms to the modern dance orchestra. Jose Monaro sings as Xavier Cugat plays the Valdez composition, Echo.

0: Of course I do. I may do Wildwood Flower on the old harp, if y'all don't mind. I've never recorded it on the old harp, and I've done it with the guitar about a dozen times. But and I do it in F standard, you know. And I'll probably do it in F standard key on the old harp. And thinking tonight of my blue eyes, I'll have to do it the same place. Yeah. And then I don't know where we'll do, will a circle be unbroken? If everybody sings it, you just, you know, get the key that suits everybody.
1: Maybelle, do you remember the old ending you folks put on that thing?
0: I know I started, on the old record, I started it like this.

0: Let me say this, all of us. Watch your timing. We picked it up after dark. I know that, but let's try to stay with it.
1: Johnny? John McKinnon? Is that microphone near close enough to Doc, or did it get moved away?
2: Yeah, I moved him in, and he's going to move in on his break.
1: Okay, thank you.
3: Well, maybe you should run back a little, and I'll just sit still.
2: No, I think it was too far away to begin with.
1: Yeah, it got knocked back there a little bit.
2: No, it's fine the way it was there.
3: There you go, okay. Right there. Leave it right where it is.
2: Okay.
3: That'll do it.

0: that's where I first got acquainted with the music.
1: Is that right?
0: I didn't play professionally until the early 60s.
2: The early 60s?
0: Early 60s.
2: Yeah, yeah.
0: So,
2: first time I've met.
0: I named my son for you and Eddie Arnold.
2: That's what I heard. I appreciate that.
0: Well, I figure that a little of that good guitar picking might rub off on him.
2: Look who's talking. That guitar, by the way, rings like a bell.
0: It's a pretty good old box, and Mr. Gallagher made this thing. Lived down here in Watrous, Tennessee. He makes.
2: Yeah, Grandpa Jones got one.
0: You know, in my opinion, one of the finest albums you ever did.
2: What's that?
0: Think about it just a minute now. If you think about what I might like, just see if you can guess.
2: That first old 78 thing?
0: Well, that was a good album, a beautiful album. And right up along the top, but it wasn't my favorite.
2: Well, I have no idea.
0: You remember the thing that your brother had a whole lot to do with writing the...
2: Oh, that old Coal Mine thing?
0: That's a fine album, man. That's one of the... I thought once when you came up and shook hands, I'd say, hello, second cousin Claude. Well, I'm proud I've got a copy of that Coal Mining songs in mint condition, just about. There might be a couple of dust scratches on it, but now I think I'm going to put it on a tape.
2: Good guy.
0: In case something happens to it, to my record. Thing,
2: they want me to do that, and I made up them song, but every song in that thing, I made it up in 2 weeks.
0: Yeah, and what one hell of a job he did.
2: Now I can say that me and your buddies...
0: Officially, we have
2: people always ask me, say, you know Doc Hopkins? I said, I've never got to meet him. So now...
3: Okay, we got Dobro, Five Spring. We got...
2: I see it tomorrow.
0: We'll talk some more.
2: All right.
0: Let's go right into it. Leave it roll.

0: take my last break on the guitar, Vassar. I'll do it in A, and when we get to the picking part, I'm gonna let you have it. That where you pick the fiddle.
1: Oh, the pick.
0: I'll do a half a break on A at the end, and you end up on the fiddle. Let me play some hot backup runs behind it. That Black Mountain Rag is really a fiddle tune, and if a record's done of it, I always thought it ought to have a fiddle in there doing at least half of it.
1: Yeah, that sure sounds good on the guitar.
0: I'll start it out like this.